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4: Guess what? Today is International Beer
5: what?
4: Day.
5: Oh, yes. 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
4: Why?
5: I want some beer.
4: Okay. Okay, yeah, it is International Beer Day. Mm-hmm. So to celebrate, we're going to go over some common misconceptions and myths about beer coming up.
5: And we're going to have some beer.
4: Yeah, cheers.
0: Wow. This is a great show, by the way. It just got really good. And let's talk about your wardrobe and who's responsible for your wardrobe. And maybe you're responsible for somebody else's wardrobe.
4: You're dressing someone. Yeah. And would you trust your significant other to dress you or pick out some clothes for you?
0: Yeah, yo. That's coming up.
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2: It is International Beer Day.
3: Yeah!
2: Yay! To celebrate, I'll go over some common misconceptions about the popular bevy coming up. Okay, picture this. You go into work one day and you find out that your boss traded you to another employer who wanted you for your skills.
3: Wow.
2: Basically, as if you were an athlete being

0: slippers, mm-hmm. pack your bags. You're going to New Orleans to play for the Pelicans.
1: Ooh, that's, baby.
0: That's your favorite team.
1: It is my favorite NBA team.
0: Yeah. So in a new poll, about a quarter of us, 23%, say we would have a pretty positive reaction to being traded mm-hmm. at their workplace, not unlike athletes do. It is a great way to, you know, renegotiate salaries.
1: Yeah.
0: And maybe move somewhere that you never would have thought of before.
1: I'm going to a new tire shop, but I get all new gear too, like new ball cap, new jacket, new jersey.
0: I did not think about that part, all the new gear.
1: Oh my gosh, all the merch you would get?
0: Yes.
1: Let's go.
0: That's good. I love that.
1: Yeah.
0: Today is International Beer Day.
1: It is. Yes. Let's go.
0: Oh, boy. To celebrate, here are some myths about beer that you may or may not still believe. Drinking a lot of beer gives you a beer belly. That's not true. Beer on its own doesn't cause a belly.
1: No, it doesn't.
0: It is a combination of many, many other things going on in your lifestyle. So you can't just blame beer.
1: No, you can't.
0: Beer should always be served ice cold. I know you need your beer to be like, it almost hurt your teeth. It's so
1: it
0: cold, right?
1: It has to be on that verge of freezing.
0: Yes. Yes. However, ice cold temperatures can actually ruin the flavor of a good beer, depending on what beer it is, right? Beer is unhealthy. This is a common misconception.
1: It's not
0: like the healthiest thing to have, but there's definitely worse things for you. And there are studies that say beer can have some benefits.
1: This is so helpful.
0: This is something that you needed.
1: Yes, right? Absolutely.
0: But as with anything, moderation is key.
1: I don't know what you're saying.
0: You don't know the word.
1: No.
0: That's your info dump.
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5: Mostly clear for this evening. Temperature dropping to around 10 degrees by midnight tonight. Overnight, the clear sky is going to continue, but we're going to drop down to a low of around 6. Sunny to start the weekend tomorrow, high 20. Cloudy on Sunday and a high of around 18.

0: Matt and Fatty in the morning, and today's best country throughout the day. Country 104.9. Isn't it interesting, if you just jumped in, how much of an influence your partner is on your wardrobe? Or maybe it's interesting that they're not.
1: Well, sometimes it just doesn't go both ways. You might pick out for one partner, that partner is maybe a little inept when it comes to fashion and doesn't do it the other way.
0: How much do you pick out for your partner, Tyler, like on a percentage? Like 60% of what he wears?
1: I think 70%.
0: 70%?
1: I don't lay out his clothes I will help him buy stuff. I'll be like, this is good, this is good. He actually, I wish I had more control.
0: Yeah, I bet you did.
1: I wish he wore different things.
0: Yeah.
1: I'm not saying he dresses poorly.
0: No.
1: But he works from home, right? So he got into that habit of just like t-shirt, joggers.
0: Can I just say something?
1: Yes.
0: This is, you're like a unicorn in the way you dress, because you also shop at gas stations in the middle of nowhere.
1: Yeah, I do.
0: And you'll pick up t-shirts mm-hmm. that has a wolf on it or something.
1: Because they're so cool.
0: And you love it. No disrespect. But then you also have another side of you that's very buttoned down.
1: Yes.
0: Which doesn't make any sense to me.
1: I like the eclecticness of it.
0: Whereas I am always coordinated.
1: Yeah, you're kind of one note.
0: I am, right? Doesn't matter what I'm doing, it's got to match.
1: Yeah, no, that's fair.
0: It's got to match. Andrew, so do you buy for your wife?
2: I do.
0: Oh.
2: But she'll give me a list.
1: Right, she'll be very specific about what you're getting.
2: Yeah, which is totally fair.
1: Do you know
0: her size?
2: I do.
0: Okay. Tops and bottoms. Do you know tops and bottoms?
2: Yeah, pretty much.
0: Do you know her foot size?
2: I do.
0: Oh.
1: That's impressive.
2: I'm a shoe guy, so I do all the buying of the shoes and finding of that stuff.
0: Okay. Here we go.
1: And to be fair, with actual like clothing, like garments, it's tough with women. Because you
2: 100%.
1: Could be a size 14 in one brand of clothes and then a 6 in another. Like, it's tough.
2: Oh, absolutely.
1: So
2: I got two little girls, and trying to figure out their sizes is a nightmare.
0: Oh, forget about it.
1: Yeah.
0: And how old are your girls?
2: 2 and 5.
0: Okay.
1: Oh, babies.
0: Wait until they become adults and or teenagers. So right now, our daughters are almost 20, so they're 19 and 18, and then there's my wife. When it comes to laundry, I don't know whose is who. Like, I just don't know.
2: I'm dreading those days.
0: I just don't know. So what I've done is I have my own little hamper that's like my own, where I get to put my own little clothes in there on its own.
1: All your jorts and hoodies.
0: Yes, my jorts and hoodies.
2: All your sleeveless shirts.
0: Yeah. And knee-high socks. They're all together on their own. And so they don't mix with the regular help. You know what I mean?
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1: We were talking about a little bit about how you choose your wardrobe. And isn't it interesting that male versus female, for the most part, that females have a greater play into your fashion sense as a guy?
2: I would say so.
1: But sometimes the reverse isn't always the same.
2: No, absolutely not.
1: Yeah.
2: Like, my partner's not picking stuff out for me.
1: I always think I have a pretty good fashion sense.
2: What about for women, though?
1: Yeah.
2: Like, would your wife trust you to pick out an outfit for her?
1: Like head-to-toe outfit or tops?
2: Head-to-toe.
1: Is it head-to-toe?
2: Yeah.
1: No, she wouldn't.
2: She wouldn't trust you.
1: I mean, when she gets dressed up, which she gets dressed up more than I do.
2: Yeah.
1: She'll come in and say, "How does this look?" And I'm like, "You look fantastic."
2: Yeah, but you're not picking out.
1: No, I'm not. And nor am I really suggesting pieces for her either.
2: That's probably for the best.
1: Yeah, no.
2: Yeah. What would you fall short on? Like, what would you struggle with?
1: What makes her feel good?
2: Okay, I think that's fair.
1: Not necessarily what looks good on her, because, I mean, that's a lot.
2: Yeah.
1: But what makes her feel good?
2: I see.
1: And I think it's just how she feels at the time.
2: Yep.
1: Which is difficult.
2: I think that's fair. I don't think that's a shortcoming on you. I think that would be any outsider coming in trying to
1: be funny here.
2: No.
1: You know?
2: Exactly.
1: I'm trying to be sensitive and attentive.
2: Yes. No, and that's actually beautiful that you recognize that, you know, even if it looks great, it doesn't, it's not always going to make
1: her feel good. Yeah, you might not feel good. Yeah.
2: Yeah.
1: I know, right?
2: That really comes down to the wearer of the clothes.
1: Right, so I kind of, you know, step aside and I'm like, hey, what do you feel like today?
2: Mm-hmm.
1: And mind you, I usually say that a lot anyway, so.
2: Just curious.
1: Never mind about what you're wearing.
2: Yeah, I just want to know these things.
1: Yeah. Kat, so does your husband play into what you wear and vice versa?
3: Oh, yeah. He's bought me so many dresses and stuff like that.
2: Oh, that's cute. Know
1: okay. Yeah. Hey,
3: he's
1: you know
3: more
1: what?
3: Bougie than I am.
1: You know what? I never asked Sasha this, so I'm glad you're here for this conversation. Has Tyler ever picked out anything for you?
2: Very, like, black leggings. You know what I mean? Like,
1: okay,
2: something
1: very,
2: that's...
1: Yeah.
2: Very plain Jane.
1: Right.
3: Can't go wrong with. Yeah. No,
1: yeah.
2: Exactly.
3: My partner, Gary.
1: Yes.
3: Husband.
1: Wow.
2: Aww.
1: And he knows your size and he knows what you like.
3: We don't really, like, we do kind of everything together.
1: Okay. So. Take it easy, Kat. Okay.
2: Enough already.
1: Turn down the perfect a little bit. Okay.
3: No,
1: could
3: the
1: you?
3: The whole thing is we've only been married for just over 2 years now.
1: Oh, that's why. Okay. You know what? So. That's fine. You'll beat that out of each other soon
2: enough. That'll wear off soon.
1: Yeah, yeah.
2: Kidding.
1: No, that's good.
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9: sky for this evening. Temperature dropping to about 10 degrees by midnight. Overnight, the clear sky will continue, but we're going to drop to a low of about 6. Sunny for tomorrow and a high of 20. Ending the weekend Sunday with a cloudy sky and a high of 18. And then starting next week on Monday with a cloudy sky and a high of 16.

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4: Okie doke. Our number is 1-800-990-2448. On the way, your case file, see what's going on in music today. We finally are getting the spotlight in country music.
5: Finally. It's about time.
4: Yeah, for a long time, people just didn't like us.
5: Mm-hmm.
4: But not anymore.
5: Mm-mm.
4: Not anymore. They love us, in fact. We'll get to that in a sec. What did we learn today? We learned that somebody else traditionally is dressing you, particularly if you're a guy.
5: Oh, well, you guys need a lot of help, to be quite honest.
4: Some of us need more help than others.
5: Most, yeah, absolutely.
4: Okay, so we'll get to that. Also, you walk into work, and the boss person comes up and says, "You've been traded." You're like, "What? I don't work for the New York Knicks, do I?"
5: Right, but that's kind of what we're talking about. Like, as if you would get traded at work like you were an athlete.
4: That'd be kind of cool. Also, favorite artist and or group that you would like to bring back, dead or alive.
5: Mm-hmm. Or maybe they broke up at some point in time and you'd really like to see them together for one night only.
4: Simon and Garfunkel.
5: Oh, yes.
4: Right?
5: Ugh. I'd prefer just Paul Simon, though.
4: But we can bring him back. He's touring.
5: Yeah, but I don't.
4: Edie Brickell is his wife, I think, right?
5: I think so.
4: Isn't that cool?
5: That is cool.
4: Isn't it wild? I know that.
5: That's really so wild, dumb. Actually.
4: That's so dumb of me. Okay.
5: Where'd you pull that out?
4: I don't know. I'm a big fan. What can I say? All right. That's coming up.
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1: Case Files.
0: Okie doke. Coming up, we'll get to Russell Dickerson's Mount Rushmore. I'll ask you the same thing. In country music, who is your Mount Rushmore?
2: I love these questions. It's great.
0: Okay. While it seems like country music is finally getting its due in the spotlight, we get no respect, you know?
2: No respect.
0: Now that we've broken a record on Billboard's Hot 100, first time ever that the top five songs on the Billboard Hot 100 were all country. And according to Luke Combs, he says, you know, yeah, there was a stigma about country.
3: It's gotten so big, and I think that's really cool. You know, I've always thought for a long time that country music was like, has been stigmatized for a long time. You know, I remember growing up as a kid, you would ask somebody, well, what kind of music do you like? They'd be like, well, I like anything but country, was like the answer people would say. It'd be like saying you don't like country music is like saying you don't like bread.
0: Right.
3: Like, there's so many kinds of bread. Like, what are you talking about? Like,
4: have you tried the cheese kind? It's really good.
0: Yeah, it is. Oh, I love cheese bread.
2: Yes, that's actually a really, really good analogy.
0: Yeah.
2: That makes total sense.
0: You don't like bread.
2: Come on.
0: What kind of monster are you? Russell Dickerson just revealed his personal Mount Rushmore for country music. You got to choose four.
2: Uh-huh.
0: Right? He has it locked in with Garth and George Strait.
2: Nice.
0: Then he says, this one's controversial. Shania. I don't think it is.
2: That's not controversial. No, she'd be on mine.
0: Yeah, exactly. Yeah. And then he says, between Tim McGraw and Keith Urban.
2: Yeah, okay.
0: Push came to shove, he picked Tim McGraw.
2: Wow.
0: Yeah.
2: I would have thought he would pick Keith for some reason.
0: But. What's your Mount Rushmore?
2: I kind of similar, Garth and Shania. And these are just particularly country artists that really shaped me when I was younger and I listened to a little. So I'm going to add Reba and Vince Gill.
0: Oh, I thought you were going to say Colin Ray.
2: I know. He'd be like, if there was a fifth president on Mount Rushmore, he'd sneak in there. Yeah.
0: Well, I like that a lot.
2: What about yours?
0: I'm very close to that. Garth, obviously.
2: Yeah.
0: And I think Alabama is in there for me.
2: Yes, right.
0: I think they are. Then it gets real tight after that, Shania. Like, I'm trying to make sure that there's every, you know, like, and Brooks and Dunn.
2: Right.
0: I mean, that's tough because there's two, and I, you know, what do they do? Maybe they're just little heads, or maybe they're half and half.
2: Well, same with Alabama, right?
0: Yeah.
2: Like, that's true. Are you putting that on Mount Rushmore?
0: That's true. Man. I've blown this all.
2: You really have.
0: Yeah, I ruined it. All right, those are your case files.
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9: Mostly clear for this evening. Temperature dropping to around 10 degrees by midnight tonight. Overnight, the clear sky is going to continue, but we're going to drop down to a low of around 6. Sunny to start the weekend tomorrow, high 20. Cloudy on Sunday and a high of around 18.

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0: Oh my gosh. Great, great choice. Yes.
1: Yeah.
0: Yeah, yeah, yeah. I love that.
2: Come on.
0: Yeah. Want to see Zombie one more time? That'd be great.
1: Yeah, I love the cranberries. Yeah. Learning to fly. Da-na-na-na.
0: You gotta stop doing that.
1: Learning to fly. Yeah, it's a great song.
0: You have to stop.
1: It's a great song. No doubt about it.
0: Yeah, it is by someone else.
1: Your show MVP is coming up next.
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1: So, what did we learn today?
2: Well, before we get to our show, MVP, we were talking about who picks your wardrobe? And where did you get your fashion sense from? And has it changed since you've been in your relationship?
3: Yeah, and it's kind of interesting if there's a balance or not in a relationship. Like, if you're picking out your partner's clothes or you buy clothes for them, are they doing the same thing to you? Or would you even trust them to pick out any sort of wardrobe?
2: I mentioned that I don't usually do that because I go on how my wife is feeling versus how she looks.
3: And I think that is beautiful, actually. And I think more people need to be aware of that. It's not how it fits on your body visually. It's it's how it makes you feel.
2: Right?
3: That's, that's deep, man.
2: You feel, I mean, you look dynamite, but do you feel dynamite?
3: Right.
2: That's, right? Bringing back a group or artists for one last show, whether they're still here or not, who would that be?
3: I got a text from Nikki. She said Janis Joplin.
2: Oh, yeah.
3: Hands down. Yeah. Gone way, way, way too soon.
2: And our show MVP goes to Andrew. We were talking about trading jobs. Andrew's a plumber, and he says, no, I wouldn't want to be traded in my job like an athlete would.
3: Yeah, like a quarter of us have said that it would be kind of cool to live in that type of world where, you know, people are poaching you. They're, they're coming up to you. They're slapping contracts down. You have agents. You're going from one job to another. It's pretty cool.
2: Andrew said, no, I wouldn't. And then he's our show MVP because we asked him, well, wouldn't you like the attention, though?
4: Well, yeah. I mean, who wouldn't love that?
3: Yeah. Who doesn't love the attention?
2: Yeah.
4: Fair enough.
2: Like in our business, it actually is very similar to the pro industry, athlete industry, sports industry, where we do jump from station to station, company to company, and people do vie for our talents. But but unfortunately, no vying has been happening in quite some time.
3: I've lost my job a few times.
4: Oh,
3: in fact.
2: So it's been a little light on the vying part.
3: Yes.
2: Yeah, it has. But I mean, you know, c'est la vie.
3: That's showbiz, baby.
2: That is showbiz, baby. And that's why Andrew is our show MVP.
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10: Clear sky for this evening. Temperature dropping to about 10 degrees by midnight. Overnight, the clear sky will continue, but we're going to drop to a low of about 6. Sunny for tomorrow and a high of 20. Ending the weekend Sunday with a cloudy sky and a high of 18. And then starting next week on Monday with a cloudy sky and a high of 16.

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5: Mostly clear for this evening. Temperature dropping to around 10 degrees by midnight tonight. Overnight, the clear sky is going to continue, but we're going to drop down to a low of around 6. Sunny to start the weekend tomorrow, high 20. Cloudy on Sunday and a high of around 18.

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4: Clear sky for this evening. Temperature dropping to about 10 degrees by midnight. Overnight, the clear sky will continue, but we're going to drop to a low of about 6. Sunny for tomorrow and a high of 20. Ending the weekend Sunday with a cloudy sky and a high of 18. And then starting next week on Monday with a cloudy sky and a high of 16.

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1: Mostly clear for this evening, temperature dropping to around 10 degrees by midnight tonight. Overnight, the clear sky is going to continue, but we're going to drop down to a low of around 6. Sunny to start the weekend tomorrow, high 20, cloudy on Sunday, and a high of around 18.

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6: Clear sky for this evening. Temperature dropping to about 10 degrees by midnight. Overnight, the clear sky will continue, but we're going to drop to a low of about 6. Sunny for tomorrow and a high of 20. Ending the weekend Sunday with a cloudy sky and a high of 18. And then starting next week on Monday with a cloudy sky and a high of 16.

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5: Nice and sunny later today, hitting a high of about 20 degrees. Cloudy periods overnight tonight as we dip down to a low of 7. More cloud for tomorrow, high 18. Starting next week on Monday with a cloudy sky and a high of 16, and then rolling into Tuesday with a sun-cloud mix and a high of 17.

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4: Nice and sunny later today, high of about 20 degrees. Overnight tonight, cloudy periods, low 7. More cloud on Sunday, high 18. Cloudy to start next week on Monday, and a high of 16. And then a sun-cloud mix on Tuesday, and a high of 17.

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3: Nice and sunny later today, hitting a high of about 20 degrees. Cloudy periods overnight tonight as we dip down to a low of 7. More cloud for tomorrow, high 18. Starting next week on Monday with a cloudy sky and a high of 16, and then rolling into Tuesday with a sun-cloud mix and a high of 17.

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5: Nice and sunny later today, high of about 20 degrees. Overnight tonight, cloudy periods, low 7. More cloud on Sunday, high 18. Cloudy to start next week on Monday, and a high of 16. And then a sun-cloud mix on Tuesday, and a high of 17.

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5: Nice and sunny later today, high of about 20 degrees. Overnight tonight, cloudy periods, low 7. More cloud on Sunday, high 18. Cloudy to start next week on Monday in a high of 16. And then a sun cloud mix on Tuesday in a high of 17.
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5: Nice and sunny later today, high of about 20 degrees. Overnight tonight, cloudy periods, low 7. More cloud on Sunday, high 18. Cloudy to start next week on Monday, and a high of 16. And then a sun cloud mix on Tuesday, and a high of 17.

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1: Nice and sunny later today, hitting a high of about 20 degrees. Cloudy periods overnight tonight as we dip down to a low of 7. More cloud for tomorrow, high 18. Starting next week on Monday with a cloudy sky and a high of 16, and then rolling into Tuesday with a sun-cloud mix and a high of 17.

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7: Nice and sunny later today, high of about 20 degrees. Overnight tonight, cloudy periods, low 7. More cloud on Sunday, high 18. Cloudy to start next week on Monday, and a high of 16. And then a sun-cloud mix on Tuesday, and a high of 17.

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5: Nice and sunny later today, hitting a high of about 20 degrees. Cloudy periods overnight tonight as we dip down to a low of 7. More cloud for tomorrow, high 18. Starting next week on Monday with a cloudy sky and a high of 16, and then rolling into Tuesday with a sun-cloud mix and a high of 17.

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6: 104.9 weather. Nice and sunny later today, high of about 20 degrees. Overnight tonight, cloudy periods, low 7. More cloud on Sunday, high 18. Cloudy to start next week on Monday, and a high of 16. And then a sun-cloud mix on Tuesday, and a high of 17.

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4: Mainly cloudy today with a high of 19. Tonight, mainly cloudy with a 70% chance of showers, low of 14. On Sunday, a mix of sun and cloud, high of 20. And on Monday, cloudy, high of 17.

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7: Mainly cloudy today with a high of 19. Tonight, mainly cloudy with a 70% chance of showers, low of 14. On Sunday, a mix of sun and cloud, high of 20. And on Monday, cloudy, high of 17.

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2: Good morning. It's 7 o'clock. I'm Spencer Byers. The Canadian Food Inspection Agency has issued a recall on Alaska frozen raspberries. The berries were recalled in 7 provinces for a reported norovirus risk. The Alaska raspberries were sold in 1 kilo and 5 kilo bags, both with the best before dates of November 10th, 2027. The berries were sold to the general public in eastern Canada from Newfoundland and Labrador to Manitoba. Norovirus is very contagious and causes vomiting and diarrhea. The recall says to not consume, serve, use, sell, or distribute the berries, and recalled products should be thrown out or returned to where they were purchased. Canada's Privacy Commissioner is working with the company that was hit by a hacking attack that exposed the driver's license data for millions of North Americans. The Office of the Privacy Commissioner of Canada released a statement saying that it was aware of the matter and working with the company to obtain more information under the Personal Information Protection and Electronic Documents Act. While law enforcement has not yet named the company that was hit by the attack, it has been widely reported. According to a professor of cybersecurity and computer science at the University of Toronto, it's important to be smart and exercise caution whenever you enter your personal information online and keep tabs on your financial information and credit score. A tech company is asking a U.S. court to dismiss lawsuits connected to the mass shooting that took place in Tumbler Ridge, B.C. earlier this year. OpenAI has filed dozens of motions to have the claims dismissed. The civil claims were filed in California, where OpenAI is headquartered, and says that the artificial intelligence company is not responsible for the attack. The company was put under fire after the 18-year-old shooter in northern B.C. community had been fueled to commit the crime after chatting with an AI chatbot. The motions say that the company was not negligent for failing to report the shooter's concerning chat history to the police prior to the February 10th attack, which resulted in 3 deaths, including the shooter, and 6 others being shot. In sports, the Toronto Blue Jays had 3 errors as they were crushed by the Texas Rangers 7-1. The Jays are now 2 games back of the last AL wildcard spot. And to the PJHL Pollock Division, the Mitchell Hawks dominated the Wingham Ironmen 7-1. The Hanover Barons pulled away from the Walkerton Capitals 4-1, and the Fergus Whalers held on to beat the Clinton Raiders 2-1. That's news and sports. The forecast coming up next.
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2: Mainly cloudy today with a high of 19. Tonight, mainly cloudy with a 70% chance of showers, low of 14. On Sunday, a mix of sun and cloud, high of 20. And on Monday, cloudy, high of 17. And currently 13 degrees outside the studio. I'm Spencer Byers. 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
7: Mainly cloudy today with a high of 19. Tonight, mainly cloudy with a 70% chance of showers, low of 14. On Sunday, a mix of sun and cloud, high of 20. And on Monday, cloudy, high of 17.

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4: Mainly cloudy today with a high of 19. Tonight, mainly cloudy with a 70% chance of showers, low of 14. On Sunday, a mix of sun and cloud, high of 20. And on Monday, cloudy, high of 17.

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2: Good morning. It's 8 o'clock. I'm Spencer Byers. The Canadian Food Inspection Agency has issued a recall on Alaska frozen raspberries. The berries were recalled in seven provinces for a reported norovirus risk. The Alaska raspberries were sold in 1 kilo and 5 kilo bags, both with the best before dates of November 10th, 2027. The berries were sold to the general public in eastern Canada from Newfoundland and Labrador to Manitoba. Norovirus is very contagious and causes vomiting and diarrhea. The recall says to not consume, serve, use, sell, or distribute the berries, and recalled products should be thrown out or returned to where they were purchased. Canada's Privacy Commissioner is working with the company that was hit by a hacking attack that exposed the driver's license data for millions of North Americans. The Office of the Privacy Commissioner of Canada released a statement saying that it was aware of the matter and working with the company to obtain more information under the Personal Information Protection and Electronic Documents Act. While law enforcement has not yet named the company that was hit by the attack, it has been widely reported. According to a professor of cybersecurity and computer science at the University of Toronto, it's important to be smart and exercise caution whenever you enter your personal information online and keep tabs on your financial information and credit score. A tech company is asking a U.S. court to dismiss lawsuits connected to the mass shooting that took place in Tumbler Ridge, B.C. earlier this year. OpenAI has filed dozens of motions to have the claims dismissed. The civil claims were filed in California, where OpenAI is headquartered, and says that the artificial intelligence company is not responsible for the attack. The company was put under fire after the 18-year-old shooter in northern B.C. community had been fueled to commit the crime after chatting with an AI chatbot. The motions say that the company was not negligent for failing to report the shooter's concerning chat history to the police prior to the February 10th attack, which resulted in three deaths, including the shooter, and six others being shot. In sports, the Toronto Blue Jays had three errors as they were crushed by the Texas Rangers 7-1. The Jays are now two games back of the last AL wildcard spot. And to the PJHL Pollock Division, the Mitchell Hawks dominated the Wingham Ironmen 7-1. The Hanover Barons pulled away from the Walkerton Capitals 4-1, and the Fergus Whalers held on to beat the Clinton Raiders 2-1. That's news and sports. The forecast's coming up next.
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2: Mainly cloudy today with a high of 19. Tonight, mainly cloudy with a 70% chance of showers, low of 14. On Sunday, a mix of sun and cloud, high of 20. And on Monday, cloudy, high of 17. And currently 13 degrees outside the studio. I'm Spencer Byers. 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
8: Mainly cloudy today with a high of 19. Tonight, mainly cloudy with a 70% chance of showers, low of 14. On Sunday, a mix of sun and cloud, high of 20. And on Monday, cloudy, high of 17.

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5: Mainly cloudy today with a high of 19. Tonight, mainly cloudy with a 70% chance of showers, low of 14. On Sunday, a mix of sun and cloud, high of 20. And on Monday, cloudy, high of 17.

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2: Good morning. It's 9 o'clock. I'm Spencer Byers. The Canadian Food Inspection Agency has issued a recall on Alaska frozen raspberries. The berries were recalled in 7 provinces for a reported norovirus risk. The Alaska raspberries were sold in 1 kilo and 5 kilo bags, both with the best before dates of November 10th, 2027. The berries were sold to the general public in eastern Canada from Newfoundland and Labrador to Manitoba. Norovirus is very contagious and causes vomiting and diarrhea. The recall says to not consume, serve, use, sell, or distribute the berries, and recalled products should be thrown out or returned to where they were purchased. Canada's Privacy Commissioner is working with the company that was hit by a hacking attack that exposed the driver's license data for millions of North Americans. The Office of the Privacy Commissioner of Canada released a statement saying that it was aware of the matter and working with the company to obtain more information under the Personal Information Protection and Electronic Documents Act. While law enforcement has not yet named the company that was hit by the attack, it has been widely reported. According to a professor of cybersecurity and computer science at the University of Toronto, it's important to be smart and exercise caution whenever you enter your personal information online and keep tabs on your financial information and credit score. A tech company is asking a U.S. court to dismiss lawsuits connected to the mass shooting that took place in Tumbler Ridge, B.C. earlier this year. OpenAI has filed dozens of motions to have the claims dismissed. The civil claims were filed in California, where OpenAI is headquartered, and says that the artificial intelligence company is not responsible for the attack. The company was put under fire after the 18-year-old shooter in northern B.C. community had been fueled to commit the crime after chatting with an AI chatbot. The motions say that the company was not negligent for failing to report the shooter's concerning chat history to the police prior to the February 10th attack, which resulted in 3 deaths, including the shooter, and 6 others being shot. In sports, the Toronto Blue Jays had 3 errors as they were crushed by the Texas Rangers 7-1. The Jays are now 2 games back of the last AL wildcard spot. And to the PJHL Pollock Division, the Mitchell Hawks dominated the Wingham Ironmen 7-1. The Hanover Barons pulled away from the Walkerton Capitals 4-1, and the Fergus Whalers held on to beat the Clinton Raiders 2-1. That's news and sports. The forecast's coming up next.
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2: Mainly cloudy today with a high of 19. Tonight, mainly cloudy with a 70% chance of showers, low of 14. On Sunday, a mix of sun and cloud, high of 20. And on Monday, cloudy, high of 17. And currently 13 degrees outside the studio. I'm Spencer Byers. 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

0: Today's Best Country, Country 104.9, Zach Top with Southside of Sanity. Good morning, Zach here. How's it going? Welcome to Saturday, start of the weekend. Full weather update coming up in just a minute. And coming up at 9:30 here, quite the cool thing for Star Trek fans involving the Vulcan salute.
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5: Mainly cloudy today with a high of 19. Tonight, mainly cloudy with a 70% chance of showers, low of 14. On Sunday, a mix of sun and cloud, high of 20. And on Monday, cloudy, high of 17.

0: Today's Best Country, Country 104.9, Shaboozy with Cowgirl. So this one's pretty cool. Star Trek fans ended up coming into London's Science Museum to break a Guinness World Record on the franchise's 60th anniversary. Do you know it started all 60 years ago? My goodness. So 1,100 attendees, over 1,100 attendees made it, including special guest Martin Quinn, who plays Montgomery Scott in Star Trek Strange New Worlds. And they had to hold the Vulcan salute for a minute. Quite the long time to hold a salute. I'm pretty sure my hand would be shaky after.
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5: Mainly cloudy today with a high of 19. Tonight, mainly cloudy with a 70% chance of showers, low of 14. On Sunday, a mix of sun and cloud, high of 20. And on Monday, cloudy, high of 17.

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Cameron Whitcomb with Kingdom of Fear, today's Best Country, Country 104.9. Welcome to 10 o'clock hour. You're hanging out here with Zach on this Saturday morning. Hope you're having a great weekend. Here's Carly Pearce and Lee Bryce. I hope you're happy now.

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7: Mainly cloudy today with a high of 19. Tonight, mainly cloudy with a 70% chance of showers, low of 14. On Sunday, a mix of sun and cloud, high of 20. And on Monday, cloudy, high of 17.

Dallas Smith with Side Effects, today's best country, Country 104.9. So, for starters, I had no idea this was actually a thing. Renting a magazine at the library? I've seen some pretty wild ones like renting computer games at the library, but never a magazine. Maybe I'm too young for that. Anywho, there's this library out in Conroe, down in the States, that had some guy by the name of John who came in to return a

0: September 1894 issue of the Century Illustrated Monthly. Apparently, John told the librarians that it had been in his home for years, but he had no idea how it wound up in his possession. He decided to actually return it to the library after hearing about the facility's current freeze on overdue fines. What a perfect time to do it, because he actually got to avoid the $12,055 fine for being 48,220 days overdue.
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0: 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And every weeknight at 6, we've got the Casey Clark Show. Casey Clark and Sasha, they're always bringing you the good stuff, the too easy trivia, Sasha's info dump, and more.
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6: Mainly cloudy today with a high of 19. Tonight, mainly cloudy with a 70% chance of showers, low of 14. On Sunday, a mix of sun and cloud, high of 20. And on Monday, cloudy, high of 17.

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Jess Moskaluk would Take Me Home. We got your second and on Saturday songs coming up at 12 right after the news. Here's Lainey Wilson and John Mayer, Phone Keys Wallet.

0: Today's Best Country, Country 104.9, Kane Brown and Lauren Delano with What Ifs. And coming up at 11:30, one heck of an accident that would be hard to explain to your insurance company.
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7: Mainly cloudy today with a high of 19. Tonight, mainly cloudy with a 70% chance of showers, low of 14. On Sunday, a mix of sun and cloud, high of 20. And on Monday, cloudy, high of 17.

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0: 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Now, this is the last thing I really expect to break my windshield of my car while it's stationary. Some guy out of BC came to find that his car windshield had been smashed, and good thing he had security camera footage to look back at, because I can't even begin to imagine trying to explain this to my insurance company. It was a male elk that was pursuing a female elk into the parking area of his building. The male elk actually jumped onto the hood of the guy's car, shattering the windshield and setting off the car alarm, which got both animals to flee the scene. Apparently, the poor little Oldsmobile recently got repairs from a pair of collisions involving other vehicles. And they say that it's going to be repaired as soon as possible. That poor, poor car.
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5: Mainly cloudy today with a high of 19. Tonight, mainly cloudy with a 70% chance of showers, low of 14. On Sunday, a mix of sun and cloud, high of 20. And on Monday, cloudy, high of 17.

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1: 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That is Dan and Shay would say so. And we got your news, weather, and sports coming up at the top of the hour at noon. 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
2: Good afternoon. It's 12 o'clock. I'm Spencer Byers. The Canadian Food Inspection Agency has issued a recall on Alaska frozen raspberries. The berries were recalled in seven provinces for a reported norovirus risk. The Alaska raspberries were sold in 1 kilo and 5 kilo bags, both with the best before dates of November 10th, 2027. The berries were sold to the general public in eastern Canada from Newfoundland and Labrador to Manitoba. Norovirus is very contagious and causes vomiting and diarrhea. The recall says to not consume, serve, use, sell, or distribute the berries, and recalled products should be thrown out or returned to where they were purchased. Canada's Privacy Commissioner is working with the company that was hit by a hacking attack that exposed the driver's license data for millions of North Americans. The Office of the Privacy Commissioner of Canada released a statement saying that it was aware of the matter and working with the company to obtain more information under the Personal Information Protection and Electronic Documents Act. While law enforcement has not yet named the company that was hit by the attack, it has been widely reported. According to a professor of cybersecurity and computer science at the University of Toronto, it's important to be smart and exercise caution whenever you enter your personal information online and keep tabs on your financial information and credit score. A tech company is asking a U.S. court to dismiss lawsuits connected to the mass shooting that took place in Tumbler Ridge, B.C. earlier this year. OpenAI has filed dozens of motions to have the claims dismissed. The civil claims were filed in California, where OpenAI is headquartered, and says that the artificial intelligence company is not responsible for the attack. The company was put under fire after the 18-year-old shooter in northern B.C. community had been fueled to commit the crime after chatting with an AI chatbot. The motions say that the company was not negligent for failing to report the shooter's concerning chat history to the police prior to the February 10th attack, which resulted in three deaths, including the shooter, and six others being shot. In sports, the Toronto Blue Jays stay in Arlington as they take on the Texas Rangers. Jose Soriano will take the mount for the Jays at 7:05. Two games today in the CFL as the Toronto Argonauts host the Edmonton Elks at 3 p.m. and the Calgary Stampeders welcome the 0-12 Ottawa Red Blacks at 7. And in the PJHL Pollock Division, there are four games today. 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That's news and sports. The forecast coming up next.
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2: Mainly cloudy today with a high of 19. Tonight, mainly cloudy with a 70% chance of showers, low of 14. On Sunday, a mix of sun and cloud, high of 20. And on Monday, cloudy, high of 17. And currently 15 degrees outside the studio. 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

0: The band Perry with Better Dig 2, today's best country, Country 104.9. 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Before that, kicking us off, Zach Brown Band with Goodbye in Her Eyes. 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
7: Mainly cloudy this afternoon with a high of 19. Tonight, mainly cloudy, 60% chance of showers, low of 10. On Sunday, a mix of sun and cloud, 60% chance of showers, high of 20. And on Monday, a mix of sun and cloud, high of 19.

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0: Jelly Roll with Halfway to Hell, today's Best Country, Country 104.9. So before you ask, no, this story doesn't actually take place in Canada. It actually takes place in Poland. Passengers on a commuter train in Warsaw faced quite the unusual delay when a loose moose wandered onto the tracks. Service had to be suspended while railway employees and animal experts had to work together to create a plan to relocate this animal, which the company nicknamed Emil. Emil the Moose. So officials later confirmed that Emil had been tranquilized and relocated to a wooded area and a safe distance away from the tracks. Well, thank goodness nobody was hurt. No harm done. I just can't imagine, you know, the people coming into work completely late. Sorry, boss. There was a moose.
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5: Mainly cloudy this afternoon with a high of 19. Tonight, mainly cloudy, 60% chance of showers, low of 10. On Sunday, a mix of sun and cloud, 60% chance of showers, high of 20. And on Monday, a mix of sun and cloud, high of 19.

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Best Country, Country 104.9, James Barker Band with After Dark. Welcome to that 1 o'clock hour. You're hanging out here with Zach. We got your full weather update coming up in about 10 minutes. Here's Dan and Shay with Tequila.

0: Jersey's best country, Country 104.9. Rick Laws and Dean Brody with Hometown Heroes. Coming up at 1:30 here, a woman out of Wisconsin who's gaining fame for her collection of salt and pepper packets.
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7: Mainly cloudy this afternoon with a high of 19. Tonight, mainly cloudy, 60% chance of showers, low of 10. On Sunday, a mix of sun and cloud, 60% chance of showers, high of 20. And on Monday, a mix of sun and cloud, high of 19.

Today's Best Country, Country 104.9, Shania Twain. She's my favorite. That don't impress me much. So, you ever forget about those, like, salt and pepper packets that you get with takeout? I always do. They're, like, the number one thing I forget about. They usually get thrown out, and that's right after, you know, the ketchup packets that I leave in the fridge because I haven't used them, and they usually get left in there for a very long time. But check this out. A Wisconsin woman reclaimed a Guinness World Records title by collecting a collection of 754 matching pairs of salt and pepper packets from around the world. Seriously. Believe it or not, this all began with a pair of packets from Arby's.

0: all the way down to the States. And she said that her favorite pair of packets is the Hawaiian shirt themed packet from Hawaiian Airlines. Seriously. That must look really cool. But then again, it would be really cool to actually see the different packets from like around the world, eh?
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0: Kenny Chesney and Uncle Cracker, When the Sun Goes Down. 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
4: Mainly cloudy this afternoon with a high of 19. Tonight, mainly cloudy, 60% chance of showers, low of 10. On Sunday, a mix of sun and cloud, 60% chance of showers, high of 20. And on Monday, a mix of sun and cloud, high of 19.

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That's Dallas Smith with Good Time Goes. We got your top 30 countdown coming up in the next hour at 3. Here's Luke Bryan, hunting, fishing, and loving every day.

0: James Barker Band, you didn't hear it from me. 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Coming up at 2:30 here, telling you all about the shocking amount of trash left in Yellowstone.
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3: Mainly cloudy this afternoon with a high of 19. Tonight, mainly cloudy, 60% chance of showers, low of 10. On Sunday, a mix of sun and cloud, 60% chance of showers, high of 20. And on Monday, a mix of sun and cloud, high of 19.

Dean Brody with Whiskey in a Teacup, today's Best Country Country 104.9. So Yellowstone National Park said a record amount of trash was removed from the park's hydrothermal areas so far this year. Hasn't even been a year yet. They've already hit a record. My goodness. So the park's geology team said that more than 20,000 pieces of paper and plastic trash got removed, 5,600 rocks and sticks that did not belong there, and over 280 hats, all from the Old Faithful Geyser area. So out of these hats, something that caught my attention was the FIFA 2026 Men's World Cup. There was a Roblox bucket hat and, believe it or not, a baseball cap reading cowboy hat. Does

0: Does that count as a cowboy hat?
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0: Today's Best Country, Country 104.9, Garth Brooks with Colin Baton Rouge. I'm Zach. That's it for me. Hope you have a fantastic rest of the day. I am out of here. But hey, don't go away, though. We got your Top 30 Countdown coming up next at 3 o'clock. All right here on today's Best Country, Country 104.9. Have a good one.
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5: Mainly cloudy this afternoon with a high of 19. Tonight, mainly cloudy, 60% chance of showers, low of 10. On Sunday, a mix of sun and cloud, 60% chance of showers, high of 20. And on Monday, a mix of sun and cloud, high of 19.

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0: Braden King, we got Beard, number 30 this week, kicking out the countdown. And he says the summer's been going great, and he knew he'd get there eventually.
1: It's like it's more than just me winning right now. Like, of course, our whole team, but there's been people that have been supporting me for years and years and years, and they're like, dude, your time's coming, your time's coming. Even you guys here, like, you're like, it's coming, I promise you. And it feels like a giant win for everyone. Like, it's kind of like a it's definitely not just me, so it's so cool to be experiencing it through a great summer too.
0: He's had a great summer too, Braden King. Coming up at number 29 this week, John Party getting his boots off again.

0: Jim Hanks, who went to the University of Waterloo. Yeah, and the Pilots, West Coaster, having some fun. Yes, he is, and he's got the number 28 song this week with the Pilots. Song number 29 from John Party with Boots Off, and Brighton King, big Alberta boy, kicked off the countdown with his new track, We Got Beer, at number 30. Off to a good start. This is good. All right. Is it time to stretch yet? Not yet. Okay, we'll get up anyway. Dan and Shay's new track on deck.
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4: Mainly cloudy this afternoon with a high of 19. Tonight, mainly cloudy, 60% chance of showers, low of 10. On Sunday, a mix of sun and cloud, 60% chance of showers, high of 20. And on Monday, a mix of sun and cloud, high of 19.
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0: Hey, it's Rod West. Thanks for tuning in to the Top 30 Countdown. Sort of a somber tone with Dan and Shay's new track. At number 27 this week, it's Say So.

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6: Dude.
5: I know. I hate to be the bearer of bad news.
6: You say it out loud, it makes it real, though.
5: And it is a good time to start looking inside the house, seeing what you need. We got some cabinet beds. Great pieces to, add a spare bed to a room.
6: Yeah.
5: And the thing with cabinet beds is they're heavy.
6: Yeah.
5: And they require some assembly.
6: Yes.
5: So it's nice to get them from Conway.
6: And if you're moving, they require some disassembly.
5: There you go. They do indeed.
6: But you guys put ours together.
5: Absolutely. And we include all that in the price. So if you're looking online, make sure you understand delivery and setup and taxes are all in the prices that you see.
6: Love that.
5: Or in the store for that.
6: Right. And you've got the big burly guys that'll carry it all in, set it all up.
5: We'll even take some old stuff away if you need us to.
6: I love that. All the things we're used to at Conway Furniture, Highway 86, just east of Listowel.
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8: Hey, it's Rod West. Thanks for tuning in to this week's Top 30 Countdown. He's still buzzing off for his first appearance ever at the Grand Ole Opry last month, and it continues on with song number 23 this week, Owen Wrigley, Love, Hate, Love.

0: Today's best country is Zach John King. Joja Boy has his number 22nd song this week, so his breakout single, getting a few Cokes and Jack, and talk about past relationships through rose color glasses. I like that new one. Get to drinking. Also on Ringling, there's you in Love, Hate Love. It's Rod West. You having good? You good? All right. You going to the kitchen? You can give me something while you're there. You got a fresh pick coming up.
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6: Mainly cloudy this afternoon with a high of 19. Tonight, mainly cloudy, 60% chance of showers, low of 10. On Sunday, a mix of sun and cloud, 60% chance of showers, high of 20. And on Monday, a mix of sun and cloud, high of 19.
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9: Originally from Hamilton, Jeff Rogers now calls Huntsville home. He loved the stage, started out with performing at every talent show his elementary school put on. He's worked as an Elvis Presley tribute artist, plus a Dwight Yoakam tribute artist. Now with his own song, this is Jeff Rogers with This Is The Life.

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1: West Coaster, a little town of Surrey, BC. Tyler Joe Miller's been having a great summer. Considering, you know, just a couple of summers ago, he was a carpenter building houses. Well, he's got the number 21 song this week with Under the Influence.

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2: Hey, it's Rod West. You're listening to the Top 30 Countdown. Thanks for being there. Johnny Walker is the new song from Josh Stump. And he doesn't really drink anymore because he says he gets nervous enough going on stage. And it tells us about the first time he went on stage.
3: First time on any stage at all. I don't think I had eaten or drank anything all day. There was like 200 people. It was like a Canada Day thing. I got halfway through like a verse and chorus. And then I gave the guitar to the guy behind me. Walked off stage, and I threw up four times. And then I just left. I went home.
4: You didn't even go back out?
3: No, I left. My dad came into my truck. He's like, what the hell are you doing?
4: Yeah.
3: I was like, I'm going home.
4: Yeah.
3: I'm leaving.
4: What a full circle moment.
3: Yeah, and then this I tell myself nuts. Before I go on, I go, don't throw up.
2: Yeah, that's a good advice. Don't throw up. I do the same. Josh Stump, that new song, Johnny Walker. Song number 19 this week on the Top 30 Countdown.

0: That's Morgan Wallen, don't we? Song number 17 this week, sort of a blue-collar anthem from the 37 massive tracks from his album, I Am the Problem. It was also his seventh number one country radio single from that album. Wow. Morgan Wallen. Zach Top with the song number 18 and South of Sanity. Hey, it's Rod West. We're going to the West Coast with a big newcomer and a big hit for him, too.
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4: Mainly cloudy this afternoon with a high of 19. Tonight, mainly cloudy, 60% chance of showers, low of 10. On Sunday, a mix of sun and cloud, 60% chance of showers, high of 20. And on Monday, a mix of sun and cloud, high of 19.
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0: Put your hands up, Jelly Roll, song number 13 this week on the Top 30 Countdown. Jelly Roll announced he's going to be taking a break from touring and from social media. He's going to focus on a personal healing, mental health. He says he's been a little burnt out, been going full blast for the past few years, and now after going through a divorce and all that, it's time to take a break. Well, he's well deserved, Jelly Roll. The countdown continues in just a flash. Nashville Notes Part 2. Did you know there's a Nashville Hockey League packed with country stars and hockey veterans? Some of these guys call it a beer league, including Dirk Spendley, Howard Jennings, Trevor Rosen, even a former NHL star, Mike Fisher, who happens to be married to Carrie Underwood, said, hey, we're not playing for the Stanley Cup. This is something, K-Cup, he calls it, yeah. And Brooks and Dunn are said to be honored in a big way. The Country Music Association says that they will be awarded the 2026 CMA Willie Nelson Lifetime Achievement Award, reserved for artists who made extraordinary contributions and lasting impacts on country music. Brooks and Dunn, congrats. And that's your Nashville Notes. Back to the countdown in a flash. I'm going to check in with a cowgirl.
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Today's Best Country, song number 12 from Shaboozy Country Girl. He just released.

0: from Bowmanville. Yeah, that's Megan Patrick. Her new track, Your Daddy Smile, a song she wrote for her new daughter, Ember. Nice. Sort of inspired for the love she has from her hubby, Mitchell Tempany. It was his smile that made her fall in love with him. Aw, he's so cute. And that's our pick here of the week. We'll come back with forecast, and we'll check in with something after dark.
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1: Mainly cloudy this afternoon with a high of 19. Tonight, mainly cloudy, 60% chance of showers, low of 10. On Sunday, a mix of sun and cloud, 60% chance of showers, high of 20. And on Monday, a mix of sun and cloud, high of 19.
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2: Hey, it's Rod West. Thanks for being there and tuning in to the Top 30 Countdown. Did you watch the Emmys the other night? Oh, yeah. Taylor Swift did make an appearance virtually at the 78th Prime Emmy Awards. She did a little skit, a pre-recorded skit, with the cast of Law & Order SVU. Mariska was the host of the show as well. And she came in as like a rookie investigator and looking at the wall of evidence. And she even held her real life cat, which is called Olivia Benson, which is the name of Mariska's character on the show. It's pretty good. You can catch on YouTube. She has the big hit this week. It's song number 8, Taylor Swift, I Knew It.

0: Good Time Goes, Dallas Smith, song number 5 this week on the Top 30 Countdown. And he's on tour right now with a couple of his buddies. He talks about, like, Jason Blaine.
1: Jason Blaine's a friend. He's been a friend of mine for quite a while. It's good to see him. Cam Whitcomb, he's an Island kid. He's a fellow BC kid. So I've actually seen him play and met and had lunch with him before he got the deal and stuff, and just got to know him a little bit. But he's a great kid, super talented, and yeah, he's gonna make some noise for sure.
0: Yeah, I think he's doing quite well. There goes Dallas Smith talking about his touring buddies. I'm Rod West. I'm still here. Yeah, I'm not going anywhere. We'll check your forecast and guess who's coming up again? Yeah, another Ella song. Go figure.
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4: Mainly cloudy this afternoon with a high of 19. Tonight, mainly cloudy, 60% chance of showers, low of 10. On Sunday, a mix of sun and cloud, 60% chance of showers, high of 20. And on Monday, a mix of sun and cloud, high of 19.
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0: Number two song this week on the countdown from your buddy Luke Combs, Be By You, By You. It's also his 23rd consecutive solo number one single. Wow. Yeah, I hope things cheer up for him, Luke Combs. Kenny Chesney carrying it on as well. He's kicking off a tour in the spring with Eric Church and Old Dominion. He's got one Buffalo show match so far. Hopefully he'll come north of the border.
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0: Number one song on the radio this time last year from Russell Dickerson, who played the snare drum in his high school marching band. And you know, he's tall. He's 6'4", 6'5". He was one of the tallest kids in the band at the time. Russell Dickerson.
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0: Monster hit from Stella Lefty. It's the third week in a row she's hanging out the top of the charts. A huge hit, Boston.

0: Again, number one to hit this week from Stella Lefty, Boston. And she has a Canadian connection. She actually has family living up here. She's been touring across the country as well.
1: Oh, so good. So yeah. Good. I love being in Canada.
2: Yeah. What's like your favorite part about Canada?
1: My favorite part? Well, my cousins are all in Canada.
2: Oh, really?
1: So that's my favorite part. Mm-hmm.
2: Where are they from in Canada?
1: They're from all over. I have cousins in Calgary, Vancouver, Toronto. Yeah. Oh, that's awesome.
0: That's awesome. She got family up here. Stella Lefty. Lefty is actually just a nickname because her father and her uncles all had her called Lefty. So she inherited the name. Boston, number one again this week on the Top 30 Countdown. 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Hey, it's Rod West. Thanks for the ride.
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9: Mainly cloudy this afternoon with a high of 19. Tonight, mainly cloudy, 60% chance of showers, low of 10. On Sunday, a mix of sun and cloud, 60% chance of showers, high of 20. And on Monday, a mix of sun and cloud, high of 19.

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